look into the distance, there's a house upon the hill, guiding like a lighthouse. It's a place where you'll be safe to feel our grace, 'cause we've all made mistakes. If you've lost your way,

I was up, I was down, I felt almost everything. I was lost, been around, still know hardly anything. Got my feet on the ground.